0: Yo, man, hold up, hold up, stop this track. 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
1: Word
0: feel
1: up.
0: This shit.
2: Feel it.

0: somebody pager, pager. Who pays me?
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0: Oh, say, what's up?
1: Now you chilling with me and my girl?
0: Hey, hey, what's up with the three screw?
1: What? Girl, this nigga fool.
0: What's up? I mean, you know, me and y'all too.
1: Anyway.
0: Ah, shit, what you trying to front, girl? I know how you get down.
1: What?
2: Antena Livre. 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

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Where everything happening today, you don't know whether you're coming or going, but you think that you're on your way. Life lined up.

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If you have a sugar daddy and you call yourself a business owner, please stop it. If you're married and keep on dating girls, please stop it. And lastly, if you keep on using your phone on a dance floor,

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1: 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If you're a DJ and belly dancing on stage, please stop it. And lastly, if you bring your phone and YouTube link and telling the DJ what to play, please stop it. Please stop it.